0: living out of it, but you can never say no to extra money.
1: Coles and Woolies have carried out early testing of facial recognition technology as they look at ways to stem an increase in crime and violent incidents in their stores. The trials are part of broader moves across the retail industry to assess how to use the technology to protect staff. Woolies completed the trial at its New Zealand office and is now evaluating whether to roll out the tech in all of its stores there. And Aussie academics believe they've cracked the code for what makes a hit song. Themes of social connection or relatedness appeared in 73% of chart-topping lyrics. Updating sport, the Blues have locked in a place in the finals after a draw with the Western Bulldogs, while the Swans cemented a top two finish and a home qualifying final with a 36-point win over Essendon. We could see some changes to the Australian batting lineup ahead of the second test after our embarrassing 9-wicket loss to Bangladesh in the first. Manus Labuschagne and Jake Weatherald are under increasing pressure, both averaging less than 27 runs since the start of last summer. And the Kookaburras have opened their campaign at the Hockey World Cup with a 3-1 victory over Ireland.
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1: Mostly sunny today, heading for tops of 17 degrees. Blue skies tomorrow with highs of 20. Showers on Wednesday and Thursday. And that's the latest on Smooth 91.5.
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5: 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Simon Diaz here for Ty Frost. From the moment you hear Phil Collins on the drums, you are going to know this song. It's so good, I love it. But right now, let's start with some Smooth Stars.
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0: putting the feel good into your Monday morning with more music, less talk on Smooth FM with some Smooth 80s there. 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

0: feeling good on a Monday morning with Savage Garden and ABBA's Mamma Mia here on Smooth 91.5. It's 10:54 now. Simon Diggs here. Let's get the morning's news at 11. Then, of course, it's more music with less chit-chat.
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3: 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A crash in Somerton, the Hume Highway southbound at Gasoline Way. There is a lane blocked while crews at 10. Clear for the Ring Road. Don't hold up on the Tullah Tour from the airport, the Westgate at pace. A few brake lights though on the Monash Citybound approaching the Domain Tunnel and outbound at East Melbourne Station as well. Works remain Clyde North, Thompson's Road's closed between Berwick Cranbourne Road and Matterhorn Drive. Take Grice's Road. 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And that's the latest traffic on Smooth 91.5.
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4: Good morning, I'm Maham Kashani. Labor has fallen out of favour with Aussie voters when it comes to handling immigration policy, with the new poll revealing more than half don't believe the portfolio is being managed carefully. This comes even as the government prepares to unveil cuts to migration in the next fortnight, while the mining industry warns such a move could stifle the delivery of projects, adding skilled migrants are needed to keep the economy moving. A record number of fraudsters operating within the NDIS have been banned. More than 100 individuals and providers have been booted from the scheme in the 3 months to June. It comes amid ongoing negotiations between the government and the coalition on its planned NDIS overhaul. Coles and Woolworths have begun trialling facial recognition technology in response to growing crime and violent incidents in their stores. The trials are part of broader moves across the retail sector, assessing how to use the technology to protect staff. Vaccination efforts are underway on Victoria's Phillip Island to protect its little penguins from the deadly H5 bird flu. More than 5,000 little penguins will be vaccinated against the deadly virus over the coming weeks. It follows the death of a Phillip Island penguin from the disease over the weekend. And Sam Pang is Australian TV's most popular personality, with the comedian taking home the Gold Logie at last night's awards in Sydney. Sam Neill was posthumously awarded the Silver Logie for Best Lead Actor in a Drama, while Deborah Mailman, Andrew Denton and A Country Practice were all inducted into the Hall of Fame. Updating sport. The Blues have secured a wild card finals place after drawing 82-all with the Bulldogs in yesterday's showdown. Elsewhere, the Giants downed the Eagles by 54 points and the Swans beat the Bombers by 36 points. Australia's top order batters are on notice after a humbling 9-wicket loss to Bangladesh in Darwin. Manus Labuschagne and Jake Weatherald, under growing pressure, both averaging less than 27 runs since the start of last summer. And Alex Diminor and Rinki Hijikata have progressed to the round of 32 at the Cincinnati Tennis Open.
2: Smooth weather.
4: Fog clearing for a mostly sunny day, 17 the top. Mostly fine tomorrow and 20. Showers Wednesday and Thursday. And that's the latest on Smooth 91.5.
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6: Pretty Woman the musical must leave Melbourne next month. Relive the iconic film live on stage in this brand new musical bursting with romance, laughter and heart. starring ARIA Award winner Samantha Jade and a knockout cast. It's a big night out. Big, huge. So grab the girls, pour the champagne and book a ticket. Hurry, must play September 13. Book today.
7: After all that fog across Melbourne, loving the vitamin D this morning. How we doing? Simon Diaz here for Ty Frost. If you had a birthday yesterday, happy birthday. You shared it with the Queen of Pop, Madonna, and she's coming up soon. But now let's play more music with Les Talk and DeBarge now. Smile.

0: 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This is Smooth 91.5. Thank you for listening. Simon Diaz this morning at 11.31. Turned out to be really nice, didn't it? Getting closer to lunchtime. What's actually for lunch today? I brought in my 40-second microwave basmati rice today with tuna. I think I'm going to stink out the studio, but to get us closer to lunchtime, we're going to the movies, a double bill, Mad Max Beyond Thunderdome, then it's Toy Story 5.
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0: 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Feels good on Smooth 91.5. 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
1: 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There's works underway on the Tallaght Freeway near Mickleham Road. There are speed and lane restrictions currently in place in both directions. Also works causing delays on Peninsula Link northbound between East Link and Thompson Road. In Somerton, a crash on the Hume Highway southbound at Gasoline Way. That's in the left-hand lane. In Altona Meadows, there's works on Point Cook Road. It's closed in both directions over the Princess Freeway. Use Palmer's Road instead. 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And that's the latest traffic on Smooth 91.5.
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2: Good afternoon, I'm Heidi Tiltons. Real estate agents are painting a grim picture of the nation's property market. Just over half of the homes taken to auction have sold over the weekend, which is well below the decade average of 68.6%. But First National Real Estate's Michael Sleeman says the data doesn't even take cancelled auctions into account.
3: The actual more accurate number is more like a 32-33%, because some agents aren't providing that information when the various websites contact them. Why do they not offer it? Because either no one shows up to that auction or it didn't sell. So the numbers are far worse than what we've seen.
2: After months of negotiations, Victorian teachers have called off their planned strike after accepting the government's pay deal. Teachers, principals and support staff have voted to accept a minimum pay increase of 28.3% over 4 years. Premier Ben Carroll says Victorian teachers deserve to be rewarded with Australia's best pay and conditions.
5: This also highlights, again, the education state isn't just a slogan on our number plates. It's a track record of investment, supporting our teachers, supporting education support staff, and making sure every child can fulfil their dreams.
2: The opposition has rubbished accusations it intends to decimate compulsory superannuation. One Nation wants cash-strapped Aussies to be allowed early access to their super, but the federal government claims if either party wins office, they'll scrap compulsory super. An EV is being recalled because pedestrians and other road users might not be able to hear it coming. A software issue means the acoustic vehicle alerting system on Chery E5 models built between this year and last may not activate. And Cynthia Erivo has made a surprise appearance at Ariana Grande's Eternal Sunshine Tour in London, the superstar bringing her Wicked co-star on stage to perform for good.

0: Updating sport, and Australian Test captain Pat Cummins has no regrets about electing to bat first during their 9-wicket loss to Bangladesh in Darwin. The Aussies were bowled out for 198 on a green top pitch on the opening day, with Bangladesh's captain admitting he was delighted with Cummins' decision. Cummins says if they had batted longer, they would have reaped the benefits.
1: You'd hope you earned the right to then be bowling on a late day four, fifth day wicket where it's starting to spin and come to you.
0: Melbourne star Tom Sparrow has signed a contract extension, the 26-year-old turning down offers to return home to South Australia to remain a Demon until 2031. And Adam Walton and Chris O'Connell are through to the third round at the Cincinnati Tennis Masters.
2: Smooth weather.
0: Mostly sunny this afternoon, temperatures dropping to around 9 degrees tonight. A partly cloudy day tomorrow with a chance of a shower and a top of 20. Looking further ahead, showers on Wednesday, showers continuing on Thursday. Right now in the city, it's 12 degrees, and that's the latest on Smooth.
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4: Yeah, it's a nice Monday, isn't it? How are you? Simon Diaz here on Melbourne's Smooth FM. We love celebrating a birthday. On Saturday, our own Byron Webb. Yesterday, the Queen of Pop, Madonna. Today, it's the Go-Go herself. Alex the Seal, all those hits, Belinda Carlisle. Two final shows, saying farewell to Melbourne next year at the Palais. She's on the way. But first, let's do a moonwalk.
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0: Rick Astley and some Tender Loving Care. Before that, those waterfalls on Melbourne's Feel Good Station, Smooth FM. Still a little hazy looking at the skyline. Other parts of Melbourne, absolutely beautiful. It's 12:35. Simon Diaz here this afternoon, filling in for Ty. Thank you so much for listening. Hopefully you're enjoying your lunch break too. We're travelling around the world first class, trying to find her baby. Lisa Stansfield coming up, and this was massive. One Hit Wonder next.
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0: After an icy start this morning, looking good. A little haze here and there with Snow Patrol chasing cars on Melbourne's Feel Good Station, Smooth FM 4-1. Simon Diaz here. If you are chasing those cars for the drive home and those after-school activities, Byron Webb's back on the More Music Drive just after 5. He kind of does the night shows with us till 9 o'clock tonight. Let's grab that smooth news at 1 with Heidi. Then we're back with more music, less talk, and Karen Prater.
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16: 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There's a crash on the Monash outbound before Jackson's Road. It's in the left-hand lane with speed back to 40, heavy back past Wellington Road. Also, a crash on the Calder Freeway citybound entry from Keilor Park Drive. It's been closed off. Use Sharps Road and Melrose Drive to enter the Tuller Freeway. On the Tuller, some minor delays due to works outbound near Mickleham Road. There are speed and lane restrictions in place. 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Search Deakin Open Day. And that's the latest traffic on Smooth 91.5.
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17: Good afternoon, I'm Heidi Chilterns. The Sydney Swans have confirmed several players were involved in an alleged incident in Melbourne overnight. The team was staying at the Pullman East Melbourne after beating Essendon at the MCG when officers were called to the venue. The Swans have notified the AFL and relevant authorities, saying they cannot provide further comment at this stage. The opposition has joked the Treasurer is trying to take a leaf out of the Mad Men handbook by trying to change the conversation around superannuation. Jim Chalmers claims the Coalition and One Nation would decimate compulsory super if either side's elected. But Deputy Liberal Leader Jane Hume says that's simply not the case.
18: I think the Treasurer has taken a leaf out of the Mad Men Don Draper book. If they don't like, if you don't like what they're saying about you, change the conversation. Can I make it very clear? The super guarantee is here to stay and the Treasurer is simply making things up.
17: A third planned teacher strike has been averted, with the union accepting the Victorian government's pay offer. Teachers, principals and education support staff will receive a pay rise of at least 28.3% over 4 years, the same offer they previously rejected. The federal government is calling for all states to sign on to the gun buyback scheme. The New South Wales has become the first jurisdiction to commit to the program, launched in the wake of the Bondi Beach terror attack. All states are currently refusing to sign up. And Johnny Depp is officially in talks to star in Pirates of the Caribbean 6, but producers say the latest instalment is more likely to be an evolution of the franchise, focusing on Margot Robbie's character, with Jack Sparrow only appearing as a side character. Updating sport, and Australian captain Pat Cummins has flagged a batting overhaul for the side after the shock loss to Bangladesh in Darwin. Marnus Labuschagne and Jake Weatherald are under increasing pressure, both averaging less than 27 runs since the start of last summer. Dean Cox says Sydney is prepared if Mark McVeigh is appointed as Essendon assistant. The Swans assistant is down to the final four for the job at the Bombers. And Arsenal has defeated Manchester City 3-0 to win the Community Shield.
15: Smooth weather.
17: Mostly sunny this afternoon. Temperatures dropping to around 9 degrees tonight. A partly cloudy day tomorrow with a chance of a shower and a top of 20. Looking further ahead, showers on Wednesday. Showers continuing on Thursday. Right now in the city, it's 12 degrees and that's the latest on Smooth.
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1: Hello, it's Karen Prater looking after things this afternoon. Are you listening through the Smooth Player? Maybe during your lunch break? Well, let's get straight back into more music and less talk. Here's something feel good from Kylie Minogue. It's Better the Devil You Know.

0: It's our feel-good work day on Smooth 91.5 with Gloria Gaynor, I Will Survive, and David Bowie, China Girl. Hello, it's Karen. What a beautiful Monday, 17, partly cloudy, although plenty of sunshine. We're on 13 at the moment. And more music and less talk? That continues with some Paul Carrick in minutes.
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3: 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A Beautiful Noise the Neil Diamond Musical. 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Mrs. Doubtfire the Musical. 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
16: Melbourne's traffic on Smooth 91.5.
17: Census night was Tuesday the 11th of August. There's still time to complete. In the census, every answer matters. Authorised by the Australian Bureau of Statistics, Canberra. Still have that crash on the Monash outbound before Jackson's Road. It's sitting in the left-hand lane with speed back to 40. Some minor delays due to works on the Tulla outbound near Mickleham Road. There are speed and lane restrictions in place. Reports of a crash on the Ring Road Altona bound before Pascavar Road. Also reports in Campbellfield on Sydney Road northbound approaching Barry Road. And Peninsula Link slow northbound passing Springvale Road. An FBI agent, a calculating female serial killer, and a pursuit that pushes every boundary. Emmy Rossum stars in the gripping new thriller Furious, now streaming on Disney Plus. And that's the latest traffic on Smooth 91.5.
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5: Good afternoon, I'm Heidi Tiltons. A number of Sydney Swans players are being investigated over an alleged sexual assault at the team's hotel in Melbourne. Police swarmed on the Pullman, East Melbourne, in the early hours of this morning, where the Swans were staying after their win over Essendon at the MCG on Sunday. There are reports a number of players were also spotted in the middle of a CBD street at about 2 a.m. A senior Nationals MP claims the federal government is violating the rights of firearm owners through its gun buyback scheme. New South Wales has become the first state to sign on to the program, which will see licence holders who surrender their firearms receive a fixed fee. But Bridget McKenzie from the Nationals says it's a terrible deal.
18: Rather than deal with the substantive issue, they've come after law-abiding firearm owners. And, you know, it's not got a government coming in to people's homes, taking their assets and then giving them a fraction of the cost in compensation.
5: WA's opposition leader says he wants written confirmation from the Prime Minister that the GST deal won't change. Premier Roger Cook has published on social media a formal letter he wrote to Anthony Albanese saying the Productivity Commission's recommendations are an attack on WA. But Basil Zemplis says it's not enough.
19: It's all very well to write letters, put them on Facebook, talk about them. We need it in writing, or we need to hear it from the Prime Minister, that our GST deal will not change.
5: Victoria is making history as animal protection agencies begin to roll out the biggest bird flu vaccination program in the world. Workers are racing against the clock to vaccinate 5,000 penguins at Phillip Island after it was confirmed a penguin had died of H5 at the weekend. And Hayden Panettiere has died at the age of 36. The Canadian star was best known for her roles in Heroes, Nashville and the Scream movies. Updating sport, and Bailey Humphrey has knocked back interest from rival clubs and signed a new deal to stay on at the Gold Coast. Humphrey recommitting to the Suns until the end of 2030. The world's best golfer, Scottie Scheffler, has absolutely crushed the field at the St Jude Championship, the first leg of the FedEx Cup playoffs. Scheffler finishing a whopping 8 shots clear of Siwoo Kim. And the Kookaburras have opened their campaign at the Hockey World Cup with a 3-1 victory over Ireland.
16: Smooth weather.
5: Mostly sunny this afternoon. Temperatures dropping to around 9 degrees tonight. A partly cloudy day tomorrow with a chance of a shower and a top of 20. Looking further ahead, showers on Wednesday. Showers continuing on Thursday. Right now in the city, it's 12 degrees, and that's the latest on Smooth.
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22: Thanks for the update, Heidi. G'day, it's Karen, easing you into our feel-good afternoon with a new song from Bruno Mars, who's teed up with Karol G. That's around 20 minutes away. First, let's hear from Paula Abdul. This is Straight Up.

0: He just has the cruisiest feel-good vibes, Lionel Richie. There's All Night Long on Smooth. And the new song from Karol G and Bruno Mars, Still. That was gorgeous. Hi, it's Karen. Remember to reduce your speed around schools. It wraps up for the day very shortly as we continue our feel-good workday with more music and less talk after this.
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0: 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It's Irene Cara, Flashdance, what a feeling. Hello, it's Karen. If you're in the car, we'll take a quick look at the roads in just a moment. Heidi has a news update and then more music and less talk. With UB40 and Chrissy Hines, I got you, babe, soon.
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19: 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On the Calder Freeway, we're getting reports of an incident outbound after Keilor Park Drive. Delays are just starting to back off now. A crash in Hawthorne East is on Burwood Road eastbound at Albert Street. There's a crash in Carrum Downs on Frankston Dandenong Road eastbound after the Mornington Plintilla Freeway. And reports of an incident in South Yarra on Truak Road at Punt Road with delays in all directions. 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It's Mandy, and that's the latest in traffic on Smooth 91.5.
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20: Good afternoon, I'm Heidi Tiltons. The boss of the Sydney Swans has addressed reports a number of players have been caught up in an alleged incident at a Melbourne hotel. Police swarmed on the Pullman East Melbourne Hotel in the early hours of this morning, where the team had been staying after their win over Essendon. CEO Matthew Pavlich says the club is fully cooperating with police.
21: We've identified this to the AFL. We are working with them and also the relevant authorities on this matter. We're still piecing together exactly what's transpired here and have our own set of internal inquiries ongoing.
20: The Federal Housing Minister is defending Labor's tax reforms amid suggestions hundreds of thousands of homeowners are potentially in negative equity. There are fears negative equity is on the rise in Australia, particularly among first home buyers using the 5% deposit scheme as housing prices plunge. Minister Claire O'Neill's told Parliament Labor's tax changes are actually helping first home buyers get onto the property ladder.
22: These changes will lead to a reverse of 10 years of decline of the home ownership rate in our country. Speaker, 75,000 households who are today stuck in a rent trap are going to get access to their own home because of these policies.
20: Victorian teachers have called off Wednesday's planned strike after voting to accept the state government's latest pay deal. Almost 80% of union members backed the agreement, which includes pay rises of at least 28% over 4 years, plus a $2,000 lump sum payment. Woolworths is ditching its Farmer's Own milk brand. After 13 years, it's being phased out amid declining sales. Farmers claim the brand hasn't been marketed strongly. The Australian Dairy Farmers Group claims it's been a token exercise to generate positive PR. And Spider-Man Brand New Day has now officially surpassed $2 billion at the global box office. The milestone makes it the highest grossing Spider-Man film of all time, as well as the most successful comic book movie of the decade. Updating sport, and the Broncos have confirmed Reece Walsh needs surgery to an ankle injury suffered in Saturday night's loss to the Warriors. Walsh will be racing against the clock to be ready for the Rugby League World Cup. Melbourne is appealing the three-match ban handed to Jacob Van Ruyen for his accidental hit that concussed Port Adelaide defender Alia Alia on Saturday night. The match review officer graded the incident careless, high contact and severe impact. And Adam Walton and Chris O'Connell are through to the third round at the Cincinnati Tennis Masters. Fellow Aussie Talia Gibson's been eliminated by top seed Aryna Sabalenka in straight sets.
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20: Mostly sunny this afternoon. Temperatures dropping to around 9 degrees tonight. Partly cloudy tomorrow with a chance of a shower and a top of 20. Looking further ahead, showers on Wednesday with showers continuing on Thursday. right now in the city. It's 12 degrees. Now let's see what's leading tonight's stories on Nine News.
0: Thanks, Heidi. Hello, I'm Brett McLeod. Cindy Swans plays at the centre of a sexual assault investigation. Victorian teachers call off their strike after accepting the latest pay offer. Heroes and Nashville actress Hayden Panettiere dies aged 36. Crime figure Fadi Hadara fighting for life after being shot in Altona North. And meet the baby girl who's beat the odds after being born at just 21 weeks. Nine News, nightly at 6 on 9 and 9 Now.
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5: 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Here's Madonna, Papa Don't Preach. Smoke.

0: It's our Feel Good Workday on Smooth with ABBA, Knowing Me, Knowing You. Hey, a really old Facebook post from Rick Astley came up for me over the weekend where he accompanies a piano for The Winner Takes It All. It's really good. G'day, it's Karen. Let's check in on the roads and then more music and less talk continues.
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2: 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We're getting reports of an incident on the Ring Road Greensford-bound entry from the Deer Park bypass with another in South Yarra on Punt Road southbound at Toorak Road. Very cruisy for the Westgate Freeway in both directions along with the Domain and Burnley tunnels, and no delays for the Monash Freeway heading out of the tunnel and all the way onto Eastlink. 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It's Mandy, and that's the latest in traffic on Smooth 91.5.
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0: 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Hey, thanks for joining us for our Feel Good Workday on Smooth. It's Karen, taking care of things. We'll check in on the latest traffic and news with Heidi. 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
19: 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A bit of a shopping list for the Ring Road. Two breakdowns heading Greens for Bowen. The first after the Tulla Freeway in the right lane. The second just after Pasco Vale Road in the left emergency lane. Speeds are at 40. And across the road, Altona bound after Pasco Vale Road. Reports of a collision. A crash in Narre Warren on Narre Warren North Road at Madgett Drive. A lot can happen to the people you care about in a year, a month, a week. So ask, are you okay any day? Because a conversation could change a life. It's Mandy, and that's the latest in traffic on Smooth 91.5.
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20: Good afternoon, I'm Heidi Tiltons. As many as five Sydney Swans players are reportedly cooperating with Victorian police as they investigate an alleged sexual assault in the team's Melbourne hotel. Detectives swarmed the Pullman Hotel in the earlier hours of this morning, where the players had been staying after their win over Essendon at the MCG. The Sydney Swans boss says the club is shocked and disappointed while they're still trying to piece together exactly what happened. Labor is accusing the coalition of trying to weaken Australia's gun laws after putting forward a bill to relax restrictions around 3D printed guns. National Senator Bridget McKenzie has introduced a bill into the Senate aiming to repeal tougher gun laws put in place after the Bondi Beach terror attack. Home Affairs Minister Tony Burks told Parliament the coalition believes there are legitimate reasons to own a 3D printed firearm.
21: These are the weapons where if you get the software and the files, you can print firearms at home. Something which is, I thought, only supported by organised crime. I thought, only supported by the worst elements of our society.
20: After months of negotiations, Victorian teachers have called off their planned strike after accepting the government's pay deal. Teachers, principals and support staff have voted to accept a minimum pay increase of 28.3% over 4 years. Premier Ben Carroll says Victorian teachers deserve to be rewarded with Australia's best pay and conditions.
22: This also highlights, again, the education state isn't just a slogan on our number plates. It's a track record of investment. Supporting our teachers, supporting education support staff, and making sure every child can fulfil their dreams.
20: An EV is being recalled because pedestrians and other road users might not be able to hear it coming. A software issue means the acoustic vehicle alerting system on Chery 5, E5 models rather, built between this year and last, may not activate. And it seems Harrison Ford isn't hanging up the fedora just yet. The Oscar winner set to reprise his role as an animatronic version of Indiana Jones in a new ride at Walt Disney World's Animal Kingdom. Updating sport, and Australian Test captain Pat Cummins has no regrets about electing to bat first during their 9-wicket loss to Bangladesh in Darwin. The Aussies were bowled out for 198 on a green top pitch on the opening day, with Bangladesh's captain admitting he was delighted with Cummins' decision. Cummins says if they had batted longer, they would have reaped the benefits.
23: You'd hope you earned the right to then be bowling on a late day four, fifth day wicket where it's starting to spin and come to you.
20: And there are multiple reports Josh Fraser will be announced as Carlton's new senior coach. It comes after Fraser's remarkable stint as caretaker, leading the Blues to the finals. The Carlton board met at Princes Park this morning to ratify the decision.
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18: Smooth weather.
20: Mostly sunny this afternoon. Temperatures dropping to around 9 degrees tonight. Partly cloudy tomorrow with a chance of a shower and a top of 20. Looking further ahead, showers on Wednesday with showers continuing on Thursday. Right now in the city, it's 12 degrees. Now let's see what's leading tonight's stories on Nine News.
0: Thanks, Heidi. Hello, I'm Alicia Loxley. Sydney Swans players at the centre of a sexual assault investigation. Victorian teachers call off the strike after accepting the latest pay offer. Heroes and Nashville actress Hayden Panettiere dies aged 36. Crime figure Fadi Hadara fighting for life after being shot in Altona North. And meet the baby girl who's beat the odds after being born at just 21 weeks. Nine News, nightly at 6 on Nine and Nine Now.
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3: I can't believe it's 4 o'clock already. 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Hi, it's Karen with Taylor Swift, who was out and about in the UK over the weekend with a new hairdo. She's had a snip. This is Love Story.

0: It's Fergal Sharkey with A Good Heart, also Leona Lewis, and a smooth favourite from Prince, When Doves Cry. Hello, it's Karen. Have you given yourself an early mark today? If so, let's check the roads, and then we'll have some feel-good tunes for your trip, including Queen's Another One Bites the Dust.
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2: 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Crystal attending to a collision on the Ring Road Altona bound after Pascoe Vale Road, blocking two right lanes. Traffic's back onto the Hume Freeway. In Narre Warren, there's a crash on Narre Warren North Road southbound before the Monash in the right lane. A crash in Glen Waverley is on High Street Road westbound at Gallagher's Road, and a collision in St Kilda on Lakeside Drive northbound after Fitzroy Street. 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It's Mandy that's the latest in traffic on Smooth 91.5.
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0: such a good song on Smooth. Hope you enjoyed it too. Thanks so much for joining us. We'll check in on the roads. Heidi has a news update. And then Byron Webb has more music and less talk for your trip home, including Pharrell Williams' Happy. And Cher, If I Could Turn Back Time.
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18: Melbourne's traffic on Smooth 91.5.
19: A lot can happen to the people you care about in a year, a month, a week. So ask, are you okay any day? Because a conversation could change a life. A breakdown on the eastern freeways outbound after Burke Road, blocking the left-hand lane. You'll need to slow to 40 passing the seam. In Sydenham, there's a crash on Hume Drive westbound at Overton Lee Boulevard. Also a collision in Glen Iris on Malvern Road outbound before High Street. Completely delay-free for the Westgate Freeway in both directions, and the same inside at the Domain and Burnley Tunnels. Your new home is waiting. Move in before Diwali or Christmas with Henley's Move-In Ready Homes from under $725,000. Henley.com.au. It's Mandy, that's the latest in traffic on Smooth 91.5.
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20: Good afternoon, I'm Heidi Tiltons. The boss of the Sydney Swans says he's extremely shocked and disappointed after a number of players were caught up in an alleged incident at a Melbourne hotel. Victorian police have confirmed they're investigating a sexual assault at the Pullman in the early hours of this morning. Swans CEO Matthew Pavlich says the club is still piecing together what has transpired.
21: It's safe to say that we're extremely shocked and disappointed that this has taken place and that the players have found themselves in this situation. We understand the level of interest in the matter, and there's going to be lots of speculation, but given it's a police matter right now, that is all that we can say.
20: Aussie shoppers may be tightening their belts with sales at JB Hi-Fi suddenly going backwards. The electronics giant has posted record annual sales of more than $11 billion but says trading conditions deteriorated sharply in July. The opposition has joked the Treasury is trying to take a leaf out of the Mad Men handbook by trying to change the conversation around superannuation. Jim Chalmers claims the Coalition and One Nation would decimate compulsory super if either side's elected. But Deputy Liberal Leader Jane Hume says that's simply not the case.
22: I think the Treasurer has taken a leaf out of the Mad Men Don Draper book. If you don't like what they're saying about you, change the conversation. Can I make it very clear? The super guarantee is here to stay, and the Treasurer is simply making things up.
20: A third planned teacher strike has been averted, with the union accepting the Victorian government's pay offer. Teachers, principals and education support staff will receive a pay rise of at least 28.3% over 4 years, the same offer they previously rejected. And tributes are pouring in for Hollywood actress Hayden Panettiere, who's died suddenly at just 36. Selma Blair has posted an emotional farewell, saying, "I love you, don't be gone, please," while Panettiere's father has remembered the Heroes in Nashville star as an incredible light and a force of nature. Updating sport, and Australian captain Pat Cummins has flagged a batting overhaul for the side after the shock loss to Bangladesh in Darwin. Marnus Labuschagne and Jake Weatherald are under increasing pressure, both averaging less than 27 runs since the start of last summer. Dean Cox says Sydney is prepared if Mark McVay's appointed as Essendon assistant. The Swans assistant is down to the final four for the job at the Bombers. And Arsenal has defeated Manchester City 3-0 to win the Community Shield.
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18: Smooth weather.
20: Mostly clear skies tonight. Temperatures dropping to 9 degrees. A partly cloudy day tomorrow with a chance of a shower and a top of 20. Looking further ahead, showers on Wednesday. Showers again on Thursday. Right now in the city, it's 12 degrees. Now let's see what's leading tonight's stories on Nine News.
24: Thanks, Heidi. Hello, I'm Alicia Loxley. Sydney Swans players at the centre of a sexual assault investigation. Victorian teachers call off the strike after accepting the latest pay offer. Heroes and Nashville actress Hayden Panettiere dies aged 36. Crime figure Fadi Hadara fighting for life after being shot in Altona North. And meet the baby girl who's beat the odds after being born at just 21 weeks. Nine News, nightly at 6 on Nine and Nine Now.
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0: All right, well, I'm hoping that's pretty much a Monday done for you now that we've hit 5 p.m. for the day in Melbourne. Good feeling, I know, and I hope you're well. It's Smooth 91.5 with Byron with here to make it feel good for the run home for you. And as we get back into playing more music and less talk for you, one of my absolute all-time favourite songs in the world, I hope you like it just as much.

0: Now that's what you call smooth, for sure. 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One of the most amazing talents on the planet at the moment. 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
2: 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Crews attending to a breakdown on the Eastern Freeway outbound after Burke Road, blocking the left lane with speeds down at 40. There's a crash on the Monash outbound after Wellington Road. Watch out for a car fire in Fitzroy North on Nicholson Street southbound before Miller Street, heavy back past Glen Lyon Road. And there's a crash in Narre Warren East and Wellington Road outbound at Courtney's Road. 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It's Maddie, that's the latest in traffic on Smooth 91.5.
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7: 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Mitch Cleary's report. A gangland boss gunned down outside his home and backstage at the Logies as Shazza and Sam shine. 7 News at 6.
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0: You're definitely sounding feeling good with that Monday night air officially starting to take hold now at Smoothie FM. Thanks for being a part of the afternoon, though, with Byron with you and playing you more music and less talk. And after a quick smooth news update for you next, I've got not only the Kylie, our Kylie, on the way for you, but Lenny Kravitz with a song that was so obviously written from the heart. One of my favourite songs. I'll play it soon for you, Smooth.
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21: 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So fresh, so good, so eat now. All lanes have now reopened on the Eastern Freeway following an earlier breakdown outbound after Burke Road, and the same for a crash on the Monash outbound after Wellington Road. Big delays in Narre Warren East. A collision on Wellington Road outbound at Courtney's Road has traffic all the way back onto Listerfield Road, and a crash in Bang Homes on Frankston Dandenong Road southbound at Thompson's Road, blocking the left lane. Get into inspiration to plan your future at Deakin's Burwood Campus Open Day this Sunday, the 23rd of August. Discover the right course for you and experience the campus vibe they're famous for. Search Deakin Open Day. It's Maddie, and that's the latest in traffic on Smooth 91.5.
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22: Good evening, I'm Heidi Tiltons. The boss of the Sydney Swans has addressed reports a number of players have been caught up in an alleged incident at a Melbourne hotel. Police swarmed on the Pullman East Melbourne Hotel in the early hours of this morning, where the team had been staying after their win over Essendon. CEO Matthew Pavlich says the club is fully cooperating with police.
23: We've identified this to the AFL. We are working with them and also the relevant authorities on this matter. We're still piecing together exactly what's transpired here and have our own set of internal inquiries ongoing.
22: There are fresh signs Aussie households are putting the brakes on spending in the wake of the May budget. JB Hi-Fi says sales went backwards in July, with comparable sales down 1.4%, while the Good Guys fell 1.7%. The federal government maintains it's reshaped the tax system in favour of first home buyers. House prices have fallen across the country following Labor's changes to negative gearing and capital gains tax concessions. The latest Resolve poll shows 60% of voters are supportive of lower home values. A senior Nationals MP claims the federal government is violating the rights of firearm owners through its gun buyback scheme. New South Wales has become the first state to sign on to the program, which will see licence holders who surrender their firearms receive a fixed fee. Bridget McKenzie from the Nationals says it's a terrible deal.
24: Rather than deal with the substantive issue, they've come after law-abiding firearm owners. And, you know, it's not got a government coming in to people's homes, taking their assets and then giving them a fraction of the cost in compensation.
22: And Johnny Depp is officially in talks to star in Pirates of the Caribbean 6, but producers say the latest instalment is more likely to be an evolution of the franchise, focusing on Margot Robbie's character, with Jack Sparrow only appearing as a side character. Updating sport, and Bailey Humphrey has knocked back interest from rival clubs and signed a new deal to stay on at the Gold Coast. Humphrey recommitting to the Suns until the end of 2030. The world's best golfer, Scottie Scheffler, has absolutely crushed the field at the St Jude Championship, the first leg of the FedEx Cup playoffs. Scheffler finishing a whopping 8 shots clear of Siwoo Kim. And the Kookaburras have opened their campaign at the Hockey World Cup with a 3-1 victory over Ireland.
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17: Smooth weather.
22: Mostly clear skies tonight, temperatures dropping to 9 degrees, a partly cloudy day tomorrow with a chance of a shower and a top of 20. Looking further ahead, showers on Wednesday, showers again on Thursday. Right now in the city, it's 12 degrees. Now let's see what's leading tonight's stories on Nine News.
25: Thanks, Heidi. Hello, I'm Alicia Loxley. Sydney Swans players at the centre of a sexual assault investigation. Victorian teachers call off the strike after accepting the latest pay offer. Heroes and Nashville actress Hayden Panettiere dies aged 36. Crime figure Fadi Hadara fighting for life after being shot in Altona North. And meet the baby girl who beat the odds after being born at just 21 weeks. Don't worry, you haven't missed the news. You can start over on Nine Now.
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0: Smith at Smooth FM, Dancing with a Stranger. I love that sound of Lenny Kravitz, one of the great heartbreak songs when he had just had his heart mushed by Lisa Bonet, if you remember. It ain't over till it's over. It sounds great. I hope you enjoy it. Thanks for having us on. In the meantime, with Byron Whitt here, helping you navigate the traffic home tonight, or maybe you're already home. Half your luck. 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

0: good sound, isn't it? From Kim Wilde at Smooth FM. You keep me hanging on. And if you'd like to hear that live in the flesh, Kim Wilde is part of the throng of many like Robbie Williams, Olivia Dean, Harry Styles, all coming out to play live in Australia back half of November. You can see her live. Meanwhile, thank you for joining us. Hope you're nearly home. Hopefully traffic lightening up a bit now too if you are on the roads. Let's go check in on that for you, Smooth.
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2: 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We're getting reports of an incident on the Monash Freeway heading outbound after Narrewarra North Road. Although delays are just starting to back off. Not the same story though in Narrewarra East with a collision on Wellington Road outbound at Courtney's Road. It is bumper to bumper back to Listerfield Road. You can give it a very wide berth and you can go through Upway on the Burwood Highway. Grab great deals at the National 4x4 Outdoor Show Melbourne Showgrounds, August 21 till 23. 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It's Mandy that's latest in traffic on Smooth 91.5.
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0: It certainly makes it sound good, so that, well, hopefully you're feeling good on the way into Monday night here at Smoothie FM. Thanks for being a part of it too, with Byron with you here. Nearly 7 p.m. now, and some great songs in the next bunch for you. Yeah, more music, let's talk all night long. Dua Lipa included in the next few songs, and we'll put the overalls on, get the fiddle out too. Love it. Dexy's Midnight Runners are on the way soon for you, Smooth.
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All right, let's get back into doing our favourite thing at Smooth FM, filling your ears with more music and less talk for whatever you're doing at this point on a Monday night. Byron with you here to keep you company, and this song should definitely make you feel good, I reckon. Mark Ronson and Bruno Mars for you now.

0: Yeah, a bit of Bowie on a Monday night. That is definitely the trick. It's Smooth FM. Good song too. Let's Dance with the Pet Shop Boys in there and Dua Lipa. Don't Start Now. Have you heard the rumours? Apparently Dua Lipa lined up to record the new Bond theme song. And while her new husband plays the role of James Bond 007 too. I like a Bond movie. I can't wait. So good. And I hope you're well. Whatever you're doing tonight, with Byron with you here playing you more music and less talk and talking movies. I think it was Madonna's first ever movie song that I'll play for you next, Smooth.
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0: There's another great run of songs into this end of a Monday here at Smooth FM. I hope you're well for it too. Nearly 8 p.m. with Byron Wood here, and only a moment away from a fun Shania Twain song. And I think if you were to poll all the George Michael fans in the world as to their most loved George Michael song, I dare say I've got that coming up for you too soon at Smooth.
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3: It's a nice feeling when you know you've made it to this end of a Monday, isn't it? But, I mean, unless, of course, you're working tonight, in which case I won't rub that in. Thank you for joining us, though. Whatever you are up to, with Byron, we're here to play more music and less soccer, and this lady does it well. Tonight, playing for you now.

0: ABBA's Ring Ring at Smooth FM. Love playing a bit of ABBA. Love playing you more music and that sort of thing. Thanks for having us on. Byron with here on the way to Cameron Daddo, who's going to wind things down nicely for you, as always. 9 till midnight tonight at Smooth. Before we get there, though, I've got the brand new song from Taylor Swift to play in a sec. I knew it. I knew you. I love playing that. And a little Irish charm, too, on the way. Ronan Keating for you at Smooth.
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0: definitely makes it sound good at this end of our Monday at Smooth FM. Nearly 9 p.m. now, with Byron with you. About to hand that into, well, they call him the most relaxed man in town. Karen Datto in next to wind you down. Tell me that. Have a great night at Smooth. I know you will.
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0: More music, less talk. Here on Smooth, Big Girls Don't Cry. Love that from Fergie. It is that time of the night. Time for a little break from life with a good book. What are you reading? 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Jess reached out. She writes, "Thank you, Cam, for the recommendation of Mad Mabel by Sally Hepworth. I'm halfway through it and loving it." Good on you, Jess. Bit of Melbourne history, isn't it? Fantastic. "Have you read Jodie Picoult's book, By Any Other Name? Did William Shakespeare really write all that he published?" It's a good read, indeed. Wendy Matthews is up next with a beauty. I'm Cam Datto, with you on Smooth.
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0: Well, wasn't that just what the night needed? This is Smooth. I'm Cam Datto. Thanks for being here. If you're on the road or up with a little extra energy, checking out the city lights from your apartment, good on you. 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
0: Flying through the night once again. Hello, Cameron Datto here with you on Smooth. I trust that any last-minute jobs ahead of Monday are done and dusted. 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

0: On your feel-good music station, Smooth, Mr. Big, to be with you. I know we got a lot of footy fans listening. You're looking forward to the NRL and AFL finals as we head towards September. I do love the footy. I love it. I love the players' skills. I love the effort. Just wish my teams were playing the finals. I will be watching. Love the close ones. I'm Cam Datto with a song for all the lovers on the way. You're Beautiful from James Blunt. That is next for you here on Smooth.
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0: Yeah, I love playing that one. Cameron Daddo, counting 17. 17 days into August. Can't wait till spring. It is so close. Whether you've got something planned or you're looking forward to some time off, we'll have the music to keep you going with artists like Mariah Carey and Ed the Shearer. Next.
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2: 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Saving some of the best till last this hour, getting back into it now with Mariah Carey on Smooth.

0: 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We're keeping things relaxed for this Monday night here on Smooth with some Heart from Bruno Mars. 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

0: Well, isn't that the perfect song to end our night together? I'm Cameron Daddo on Smooth, and that's me finished for another Monday. Let's hang out again tomorrow night from 9. Have a wonderful Tuesday. Setting things off on the right foot with you with your Monday night Cam Dad joke. The teacher said, can you make a sentence using the word initiate? Little Johnny stuck up his hand and said, my mum ate 2 hamburgers and she ate a bag of chips. I'll catch you again tomorrow night from 9. As always, I love Little Johnny. Dream big.
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0: Also has a movie that's been made a better called Unravel Me. It's a documentary at the Melbourne International Film Festival, showing Thursday and Saturday, and it'll be in cinemas from the 27th of this month. You can actually grab some tickets for free from us via the Smooth Player app if you'd like to check it out. I think it would be spectacular. There you go. G'day, welcome along to Tuesday. Today, another great day on the way. A bit after 6, about 6.30, 7 o'clock, your chance to come along to Spamalot, which is brilliant, with Stephen Curry, Jess Flowers, Nick White at the Athenaeum Theatre next month. You can book now. Like I said, the tickets from us for free. And also a bit later on, just before 8, I reckon, we'll get you along to Dorset, Melbourne, which is a wonderful hotel in the heart of the city. We'll include valet parking and breakfast as well. The unbounded generosity of this organisation continues to amaze. Righto, overnight, what's happened with the Australian dollar after a really average day yesterday in the stock market? It's done not much. Up, if anything, a tad, 71 US cents at the moment. Our population at 28,052,128. God bless us all. For interstate travellers up towards Sydney, where things are really dicey in the airport there, aren't they? Possible showers in 20 degrees. Brisbane 22 and a shower coming through there. Some cloud and 19 in Perth for Adelaide 19 as well, but showers increasing. A mixture of sunshine, cloud and 17 for Hobart and Canberra 16. Possible showers there. Sunny in 33 in Darwin. Melbourne today, 19 degrees. A little cooler than first expected, around 19, with evening showers on the way. Windy and 17 for tomorrow. Then Thursday, 18 degrees with a mixture of sunshine and cloud. It's 7 degrees now at Smooth FM.
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9: 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The Western Freeway building quickly city-bound through Rockbank this morning. At Laverton, there are works slowing Leakes Road eastbound toward Old Geelong Road. On the Eastern Freeway, reports of some debris in the city-bound lanes just after Burke Road. Otherwise, the Eastern Freeway travelling well. Inbound from Springvale Road to Hoddle Street, it's just a 12-minute trip at the moment. And the Ring Road Altona bound from Plenty Road to the Westgate is sitting at 23 minutes. 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Fighting adult treatments is another. 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That's the latest traffic on Smooth 91.5.
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10: Good morning, I'm Maham Kashani with your 5:30 news. Sydney Swans players are embroiled in a police investigation into an alleged sexual assault at an East Melbourne hotel. The club has confirmed several players were involved in an incident at the Pullman Hotel, where the team was staying after Sunday night's match at the MCG. The Swans CEO says he's shocked and disappointed, the club launching its own inquiry alongside the police investigation. Thousands of Victorian teachers will vote over the coming weeks on whether to accept a revised pay offer endorsed by the union. The AEU voted in favour of a revised wage offer from the state government, signalling an end to a protracted bargaining process that included two strikes. The deal guarantees pay rises of at least 28.3% for the state's public school staff. Labor's housing tax changes have triggered the sharpest collapse in housing demand since the beginning of COVID, with the fourth and final big bank reporting a decline in mortgage lending. NAB has reported a 15% decline in demand for home loan applications in the June quarter. House prices across the country are also falling from a combination of the tax changes and interest rate hikes. Donald Trump's envoy, Jared Kushner, has wrapped up 2 days of meetings with Israeli and Hamas leaders to break a stalemate over the US leader's Gaza plan, but there are no signs of an imminent breakthrough. And an autopsy shows Hayden Panettiere had no signs of trauma that led to her death. The star of US TV shows Heroes and Nashville died on Sunday local time in South Carolina, with police confirming there were no signs of foul play. Tributes continue to flow for the 36-year-old, with Oscar winner Viola Davis describing her overnight as an amazing talent.
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10: Updating sport. Carlton is said to have rubber-stamped its new head coach. The Blues board met yesterday to confirm Josh Fraser's appointment on a 3-year deal after a stellar run as interim coach. And selectors continue to mull over who should open for Australia against Bangladesh in the second test in Mackay this weekend. Manus Labuschagne and Jake Weatherall are set to be axed from the top order after a poor showing in Darwin.
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8: Smooth weather.
10: partly cloudy with a late shower or two, 19 the top. Showers and windy tomorrow, 17. A few showers on Thursday, overcast with possible showers Friday. Right now, it's 6, and that's the latest on Smooth 91.5.
12: Thank you very much, Maham. Welcome along to Smooth 91.5. A joy, as always, to commence proceedings with you and your attendant pets, animals, siblings, whatever might be hanging around. 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Daryl Hall and John Oates.

91.5, Belinda Carlisle. Heaven is a place on earth. Welcome along. It's Mike Purso for Tuesday morning in Melbourne. It's great to have you with us. 19 minutes to 6 if you're out and about on the roads. Just a couple of things to watch out for at this early stage. Look out for some roadworks on Leakes Road eastbound in Laverton, slowing traffic down there. And also we've had some reports of some debris on the inbound lanes of the Eastern Freeway, that just after Burke Road. So that could be a little bit of a wobble on your way into town. Be careful around that. As per usual, anything else happens that you can let us know about, we'll share that with your fellow commuters. Give us a call on 1350 950, or if you're luck, get to us on Instagram too. 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

You know, I don't think there's near enough panpipes in modern music these days. There should be more of them. It's 16 minutes to 6. It's a bit chilly to start this particular Tuesday morning in Melbourne, but a good day coming up with a top around 19 degrees. Maybe some evening showers and 17 for tomorrow. Thursday, mix of sunshine and cloud as well. 6 degrees in town with ONJ.

Smooth 91.5, what a way to slink into Tuesday morning in Melbourne. Prince and Kareem as part of our More Music Breakfast Show, the only radio station in Australia that is both hydrated and caffeinated, and at this stage too, quite heavily medicated. It's about 5 minutes to six. It's good to have you with us, whatever state you find yourself in this morning. And let's hope today is going to be as good a day as we expect it to be. We want to get it off to a great start with a chance for you to come along and see a great show that's about to kick off. Monty Python's Spamalot with Stephen Curry, Jess Flowers, Nick White at the Athenaeum Theatre next month. We'd like to get along a couple of tickets, $200 for dinner before the show as well. And that coming up between now and 7 o'clock at Smooth.

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11: 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The Western Freeway building quickly city-bound through Rockbank this morning. At Laverton, there are works slowing Leakes Road eastbound toward Old Geelong Road. On the Eastern Freeway, reports of some debris in the city-bound lanes just after Burke Road. Otherwise, the Eastern Freeway travelling well. Inbound from Springvale Road to Hoddle Street, it's just a 12-minute trip at the moment. And the Ring Road Altona bound from Plenty Road to the Westgate is sitting at 23 minutes. 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That's the latest traffic on Smooth 91.5.
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12: Good morning, I'm Maham Kashani with your 6 o'clock news. The AFL has been rocked by a sexual assault investigation involving several Sydney Swans players. Their immediate future is now under a cloud as police investigate an incident involving the players at the Pullman Hotel in East Melbourne after Sunday's match at the MCG. Victoria Police and the Sydney Swans have launched separate inquiries into the incident. Alleged underworld figure Fadi Hadara remains in a critical condition after being attacked outside his Altona North home. Police say he was shot at least four times in the driveway while his four young children were inside. A heavy police presence remains outside Royal Melbourne Hospital and his house. Labor and the Coalition have agreed to establish a single register allowing Australians to opt out of wagering ads across online platforms as part of a tentative deal to pass gambling reforms. The amendments would also restrict inducements targeting vulnerable gamblers and crack down on spending-based commissions for VIP managers. The deal will soon go to Labor's caucus and the Coalition's party room before the amendments are moved in Parliament. At least 68 people have now been killed and 200 injured following a powerful earthquake in eastern Indonesia. Nearly 1,600 aftershocks have been detected since the magnitude 7.7 earthquake struck on Saturday. And fans have travelled to Wales to pay an emotional tribute to legendary singer Bonnie Tyler as her funeral was held in Swansea City. The Total Eclipse of the Heart star died unexpectedly last month at the age of 75.
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12: Updating sport. Josh Fraser has been rewarded for dragging Carlton from a horror slump into the wild card round. The Blues reportedly appointing Fraser as head coach with an announcement expected as early as today. The Hockey Roos have gone down to world number one, the Netherlands, 4-2 in their second match of the Women's Hockey World Cup. And Formula One returns for the Dutch Grand Prix this weekend, with Aussie Oscar Piastri hopeful McLaren can contend at the front more often.
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10: Smooth weather.
12: Partly cloudy with a late shower or two, 19 the top. Showers and windy tomorrow, 17. A few showers on Thursday, overcast with possible showers Friday. Right now it's 6, and that's the latest on Smooth 91.5.
14: Thank you very much, Maha. Welcome to Smooth 91.5. It's Mike Purcell here this morning. Hope you're feeling good. In fact, I hope you're feeling great. Love this too from Phil Collins at Smooth.

Six Strings of Glory, Bryan Adams, Mel C, and When You're Gone, as part of our More Music Breakfast Show. 8 minutes past six, a lot of people getting up and about, getting on with their day. A couple of hardy types, Belinda and Arby and Elwood, about to mount their steel steeds and pedal into town on the way. It's going to be great. Enjoy your ride and enjoy this. Earth, Wind & Fire, let's groove it smooth.

0: Smooth 91.5, the groove is good. Earth, Wind and Fire. And let us continue to groove. It's about 12 minutes past 6. It's Mike Purso here this morning. Welcome along to Tuesday the 18th of August. It's the last couple of weeks of winter and a red hot flash. You know, Beachbody's made in winter. Got 2 weeks left. What are you going to do? And I know it's really, really hard. There's always, you know, there are always excuses. There are always setbacks. There are always other things that can get in the way of you achieving your goals. But I want you to think really carefully about what you do want to do today, whether it's about your beach body or something else. Because today, really, this is great, is World Never Give Up Day. An international observance focused on goal setting, resilience, and personal perseverance. So if you've had some sort of thoughts about, oh, well, it's too late, it's too hard, that's just, you know, it's not for me, but you really do have a dream, you want to make it come true, today's the day to start. World Never Give Up Day. Have a think about what you really want to achieve in life and have a red hot go.
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2: Census night was Tuesday the 11th of August. 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Authorised by the Australian Bureau of Statistics, Canberra. Well, we have a car on fire on the Ring Road. It's Greensboro bound just after Dalton Road. Three lanes Greensboro bound on the Ring Road are now closed. Speeds dropped down to 40 km and delays are building both directions on the Ring Road, but especially Greensboro bound with this car on fire just near Dalton Road. And busy already on the Monash Freeway inbound. It's building approaching Belgrade. Hallam Road. Travel time from Eastlink to Punt Road along the Monash is 26 minutes. 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Mike, that's the latest traffic on Smooth 91.5.
0: Thank you very much, Marty. Today in Melbourne, yeah, it's going to be okay. A top around 19 degrees, maybe, just maybe some evening showers. Windy for tomorrow at the top of 17 and showers on the way. Thursday, a mixture of sunshine and clouds and a top of 18 degrees. At the moment in the city, it's just on 7 degrees. In Geelong, it's closer to 6. And Kilo Park, home of that great coffee company, it's about 4 degrees.

For me, it's always been one of those dooba dooba dooba songs. You can't help but sort of sing along. Dooba dooba dooba. Stevie Wonder at Smooth 91.5. And isn't she lovely as a part of our More Music Breakfast Show? Welcome along. Welcome to Tuesday. Welcome to World Never Give Up Day, an international day of observance of goal setting, resilience, and personal perseverance. Joseph Mayes.

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0: in both directions. Greensboro bound, it's closed at Dalton Road, and Altona bound, it's closed at Plenty Road. Use Settlement Road instead. Very heavy delays building in both directions as a result. We have a busy Calder Freeway inbound as well, slowing approaching Green Gully Road. Travel time along the Calder from Calder Park to the Tuller Freeway, currently 18 minutes. 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That's the latest traffic on Smooth 91.5.
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3: Good morning, I'm Maham Kashani with your 6:30 news. Several Sydney Swans players have driven home from East Melbourne overnight amid investigations into an alleged sexual assault at a hotel. Detectives are looking into an alleged incident at the Pullman after Sunday night's win at the MCG and have requested CCTV footage. Four players have been questioned, but no charges have been laid. It's unclear whether the group will be stood down from this weekend's game pending the inquiry. Convicted triple mushroom murderer Erin Patterson is preparing to have her day in court again. Three judges will hear Patterson's appeal to her convictions tomorrow. The 51-year-old mother was jailed for life last September. Patterson's team says she didn't receive a fair trial, with the prosecution also appealing the length of her sentence. Rent prices are predicted to surge over the next 2 years. Economists from National Australia Bank say they could jump by 30% as landlords look to make up for a loss of tax concessions. Investors will need to hike prices to gain a higher return from the rentals to compensate property tax breaks abolished in the federal budget. And tens of thousands of Victorian teachers will vote over the coming weeks on whether to accept a revised pay offer endorsed by the union. The AEU voted in favour of a revised wage offer from the Carroll government, indicating an end to protracted bargaining talks that included two strikes. The deal guarantees pay rises of at least 28.3% for public school educators.
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3: Updating sport. Carlton is set to unveil Josh Fraser as the side's new full-time coach as early as today. The Blues board met yesterday to confirm his appointment after a stellar run as caretaker coach. And Aussie selectors are reportedly considering recalling Matt Renshaw into the Aussie Test squad ahead of the second match against Bangladesh in Mackay.
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1: Smooth weather.
3: Partly cloudy with a late shower or two, 19 the top. Showers and windy tomorrow, 17. A few showers on Thursday, overcast with possible showers Friday. Right now it's 6, and that's the latest on Smooth 91.5.
5: You know, there's 6 degrees and there's 6 degrees. This is definitely a 6 degree day. It feels really, really frosty out there, so puffy jackets definitely the go to start your day. On the way soon, though, Spamalot tickets for a great night out at the Athenaeum Theatre. Between now and then, some amazing music to start your day. It's more music, it's less talk. It's Whitney and How'll I Know at Smooth 91.5.

291.5, it's always such a great vibe, isn't it? Top loaded, dancing in the moonlight. Great to see the skies brightening. Pre-7 o'clock already in Melbourne. Springtime's on the way. Things not so flash, apparently, trying to get into town on the Hume Freeway. Because of the closure of the Ring Road, Ryan's trying to come in around Epping Way, and he says the Hume Freeway is very, very, very, very busy coming to town from Ahern's Road. I guess the only option is for him to get off maybe a Donnybrook Road, come back in through Mickleham Road, but whichever way, it's going to be a big run today. 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

0: 91.5, the More Music Breakfast Show, Tuesday morning in Melbourne, feeling fabulous with FR David and Words. It is about a quarter to seven. It's Mike Purso here this morning. Father's Day is just, 3 weeks away, I guess, isn't it? Wow, it's coming up quick. There's a great idea for your father for Father's Day and for anyone else that might have a father who needs a present for Father's Day. Just saying, kids, if you're listening. Treat Dad this Father's Day to Monty Python, Spamalot, starring Stephen Curry, Jazz Flowers and Nick White, opening at the Athenaeum Theatre next month. You can book now. This is a fantastic show based, of course, on Monty Python's Holy Grail. Lots of legal bills went into that. So if you'd like to grab a couple of tickets for yourself, your dad, maybe just a buddy, whatever the case might be, and $200 for dinner before the show as well. Give us a call now on 1359 50.
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2: 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Ends August 18 at participating stores, excludes local grocer. Well, a car fire and crash has the ring road closed in both directions. It is closed Greensboro bound from Dalton Road and closed Altona bound from Plenty Road. There are diversions in place. Also getting reports of another crash on the ring road Altona bound. It's just before McIntyre Road. And reports of a crash on the Eastern Freeway city bound before Tram Road, another at Camberwell on Toorak Road, citybound before Burke Road. 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Mike, that's the latest traffic on Smooth 91.5.
0: Thank you, buddy. Today in Melbourne looks pretty good. 19 degrees, our forecast high. There may be some showers later on this evening, but between now and then, sunshine all the way. Windy and 17 for tomorrow with more showers coming through. A mixture of sunshine and cloud Thursday, high of 18. 7 degrees in the city now. 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

0: start the day, The Pretenders, and do not get me wrong here at Smooth 91.5. It's almost 5 minutes to seven. It's Mike Purso this morning. Every day this week, your chance to come along to Spamalot, which is about to open at the Athenaeum Theatre. Someone keen to join us at the show from Mitcham. This is David.
1: Morning, Mike. How are you?
0: Yes, good. So you work at the Heritage Golf Club.
1: I do work there, yes.
0: Is your life like a is your life like a real life version of Caddyshack?
1: A little bit with all the kangaroos that pop up around.
0: Yeah. I mean, Caddyshack is little moles. Kangaroos, that's a whole new episode, right?
1: Anyway. A new ball game.
0: You betcha. Hey, listen, let's get you off to a great show. I am so looking forward to this with Spamalot coming to the Athenaeum Theatre next month. Congratulations. You got a couple of tickets. And on top of that, $200 for maybe dinner before the show or a few drinks afterwards. Whatever, it's all up to you.
1: That is so wonderful. Thank you very much. That's awesome. I can't wait to take my son along with me. That'll be brilliant.
0: Does your son understand how important Spamalot is to you? I mean, and does he understand?
1: He's about to find out.
0: Does he understand the holy hand grenade of Antioch, the knights, because they need?
1: All that sort of stuff, absolutely. He'll love it. He loves all the good dad jokes and so forth, so yeah, he'll find it very entertaining.
0: Right.
1: That's great.
0: Cool. Have a great night. Thanks for being a part of the booth. Appreciate it.
1: Thank you very much.
0: Cheers,
1: thank
0: mate.
1: You.
0: Bye. Bye.

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14: 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There's a breakdown on the Ring Road Greensboro bound just after Sunshine Avenue, blocking the right-hand lane. And then a car fire and crash not long ago on the Ring Road. It is closed. Greensboro bound between Dalton Road and Plenty Road. You should take Settlement Road instead. Plus a crash on the Eastern Freeway. City bound just before Tram Road has blocked the left-hand lane. Heavy delays on the eastern now back to Springvale Road. 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That's the latest traffic on Smooth 91.5.
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16: Good morning, I'm Mahan Kashani with your 7 o'clock news. Police are investigating an alleged sexual assault involving several Sydney Swans players at a hotel in East Melbourne. The club confirming a number of players were involved in the incident at the Pullman, where the team was staying after Sunday night's match at the MCG. It's understood the players have been questioned by police, but no charges have been laid. The club is considering standing them down. Alleged gangland boss Fadi Hadara remains in a critical condition this morning after being attacked outside his home in Altona North. He was shot at least four times in the driveway while his four young children were inside. A heavy police presence remains outside Royal Melbourne Hospital and his house. One Nation leader Pauline Hanson believes cheaper cigarettes will help curb crime. She's unveiled a new plan to slash the price per pack to $22, blaming the steep excise for a rise in illicit tobacco sales. The idea, previously ruled out by Treasurer Jim Chalmers, who said making cigarettes cheaper won't solve the booming illegal trade. Donald Trump has threatened to bomb Oman if it blocks American efforts to take control of the Strait of Hormuz as he continues to press Iran to surrender. And services will be held around the nation today to mark Vietnam Veterans Day, along with the 60th anniversary of the war's fiercest conflict, the Battle of Long Tan.
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16: Updating sport. Josh Fraser will reportedly take over the full-time coaching reins at Carlton. The club meeting yesterday to rubber-stamp his appointment after a stellar run as interim coach. The 44-year-old only joined the interview process a few weeks ago. And Alex de Minaur's round of 32 match at the Cincinnati Tennis Open has been suspended due to heavy rain. The Aussie taking the first set 7-5 against his British opponent before play was called off.
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15: Smooth weather.
16: Partly cloudy with a late shower or two, 19 the top. Showers and windy tomorrow, 17. A few showers on Thursday, overcast with possible showers Friday. Right now it's 7 and that's the latest on Smooth 91.5.
18: Thank you very much. Welcome along. Tuesday morning in Melbourne. Skies are bright. Life is good. Hey, between now and 8 o'clock, we want to get you along to a great staycation staying at the Dorset Melbourne, which looks absolutely gorgeous. We'll do that between 7:30 and 8. But right now, Simple Minds. And don't you forget about me at Smooth FM. Whoa.

Good 91.5 with the energizer bunny of pop music, Leo Sayer. You make me feel like dancing. Seriously, you ever met him? He's just flat out all the time. Good on him. 11 minutes past 7, Mike Purso this morning. G'day, Nat. Nat's waiting at Tarnoot Station for the train, but feeling good. He's all wrapped up in his puffer jacket. Looking forward to a great day. A day that started well, finding a car park, which sometimes is not easy at the station. For you, this one from Go West. Close our eyes. Let's move in.

0: Smooth 91.5, what a song. Go West. We close our eyes, go west. We're on the way to town at the Palais Theatre. The 29th of August, a Saturday night. Tickets through Ticketmaster if you are keen. It's about 7:15. It's Mike Purso here this morning. You may or may not know, I'm a part of a book club called the Tough Guy Book Club, which is a great book club for blokes to sit around, talk about books and maybe drink a beer or two. Anyway, the book we're supposed to be reading this month is a book called The End of the Story by Lydia Davis. Unfortunately, somehow or other, I got confused. And when I went out to buy the book I thought we should be reading, ended up with Tim Winton's The Riders. And I'm so happy I did. This book, The Riders, is a relatively early Tim Winton book from back in 1994. And it tells the story of this guy, Scully, an Australian fellow with a young family, a daughter and a wife. They've been travelling around Europe. And on a whim, they decide, well, we're going to set up our life in Ireland. We're going to move everything to Ireland. So he goes to Ireland to get the house organised. And then when he goes to the airport to pick them up after they've wrapped up everything back here in Australia, his daughter Millie's waiting for him. She's 7 years old, but there's no sign of his wife whatsoever. So what happened? Where is she? Why is she not there? What's going to happen in their life? It is an amazing book, and it's also about to be turned into an incredible film too with Brad Pitt. He's filming it in Europe even as we speak, and hopefully it's out towards the end of the year. If you want to find out more, there's a little bit going up on Insta Story at Smooth FM 915.
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2: 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Mike, we have a breakdown on the Ring Road Greensboro bound just after Sunshine Avenue, but it's blocking the right-hand lane. Some heavy delays there. Plus, an earlier car fire and crash still has the Ring Road closed Greensboro bound between Dalton Road and Plenty Road. Traffic being diverted, but there are delays approaching the site. Also, a crash on the Eastern Freeway citybound before Tram Road has queues back to Springvale Road. And there's been a crash at Camberwell on Toorak Road, citybound before Burke Road. 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That's the latest traffic on Smooth 91.5.
0: Thank you very much, Marty. Barrett, congratulations. Showing off today, already in double digits. Unlike the rest of us who are shivering through a chilly start. A top of 19 degrees coming up later on, maybe some evening showers. Certainly windy and showery tomorrow, and Thursday, a mixture of sunshine and cloud.

Smooth 91.5, the More Music Breakfast Show and Culture Club. Karma Chameleon. It's almost 24 minutes past 7. It's Mike Purso here this morning. Today, Viet and Veterans Day, there will be a service today at the Shrine of Remembrance. Kicks off about 10:30, runs through to about 11:30. A lot of Vietnam veterans, of course, and their families and serving members as well will be there to commemorate the hard yards our veterans put in Vietnam from 1962 to 1975. It was a long slog, wasn't it? And I think this might be the last two because of the advancing ages of the fellas. So if you want to go along, say g'day, pay your respects, that'd be a great thing to do.

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7: Melbourne's traffic on Smooth 91.5.
8: Sydney Road, Brunswick will close between Davies Street and Mitchell Street for tram works from 21 August to 3 September. Businesses remain open. Expect delays. Visit the Transport Victoria website. There's a breakdown on the Ring Road, Greensboro bound. It's on the EJ Witten Bridge, blocking the right-hand lane with heavy delays behind it. Plus, an earlier car fire and crash still has the Ring Road closed, Greensboro bound between Dalton Road and Plenty Road. A crash on the Eastern Freeway city bound before Tram Road has blocked the two left-hand lanes. Try the Maroondah Highway instead. And a crash at Camberwell holding up Toorak Road city bound before Burke Road. 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That's the latest traffic on Smooth 91.5.
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9: Good morning, I'm Maham Kashani with your 7:30 news. Sydney Swans players are embroiled in a police investigation into an alleged sexual assault at an East Melbourne hotel. The club has confirmed several players were involved in an incident at the Pullman Hotel, where the team was staying after Sunday night's match at the MCG. The Swans CEO says he's shocked and disappointed.

0: commented, the club launching its own inquiry alongside the police investigation. Greens Senator Sarah Hanson-Young has claimed Labor's proposal to let Australians opt out of all gambling ads online doesn't account for how the internet works. The government has promised a single register to opt out of ads online. However, it hasn't explained how the register would work, with Labor sources conceding it would be a complex measure. Labor hopes to pass the bill with coalition support this week. Thousands of Victorian teachers will vote over the coming weeks on whether to accept a revised pay offer endorsed by the union. The AEU voted in favour of a revised wage offer from the state government, signalling an end to a protracted bargaining process that included two strikes. The deal guarantees pay rises of at least 28.3% for the state's public school staff. Donald Trump's envoy, Jared Kushner, has wrapped up 2 days of meetings with Israeli and Hamas leaders to break a stalemate over the US president's Gaza plan, but there were no signs of an imminent breakthrough. And tributes have been pouring in for actress Hayden Panettiere after she died following a suspected overdose at a home in South Carolina. Viola Davis taking to social media saying, "What an amazing talent you are." The actress was known for roles in TV shows such as Heroes in Nashville. She was only 36.
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0: Updating sport. Carlton is said to have rubber-stamped its new head coach. The Blues board meeting yesterday to confirm Josh Fraser's appointment on a 3-year deal after a stellar run as interim coach. The club is set to make an announcement as early as today. And selectors continue to mull over who should open for Australia against Bangladesh in the second test in Mackay this weekend. Manus Labuschagne and Jake Weatherald are set to be axed from the top order after a poor showing in Darwin. There are reports Matt Renshaw could be recalled ahead of the second test starting Saturday.
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2: Smooth weather.
0: Partly cloudy with a late shower or two, 19 the top. Showers and windy tomorrow, 17. A few showers on Thursday, overcast with possible showers Friday. Right now it's 7 and that's the latest on Smooth 91.5.
3: Thank you very much, Maha. Welcome along to Tuesday morning at Smooth 91.5. Would you like a stylish escape in the heart of the city at the beautiful Dorset, Melbourne? 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

Smooth 91.5, Taylor Swift, A Cruel Summer, which is not too far away, I guess. It's about 19 minutes to 8. It's Mike Purso this morning. This long, hard winter of our discontent has become glorious spring with the daylight today. Also, a trying few days ahead, we know, for the wonderful parents taking kids doing VCE. Ceremony in Taylor's Hill is one of those. She reckons it's 70 days until the English exam. Exam number one, not too far off.

0: 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Bit of Tuesday morning glitter, razzle dazzle, Diana Ross, and a chain reaction. It's almost a quarter to eight. How's your morning going so far? How's your year going so far? Have you been working hard? People, I think, are coming towards... It's not near the end of the year yet. We're really just over the halfway mark, but a lot of people are chugging, thinking, how am I going to make it through the next little while? Well, one of the ways is by giving yourself the break that you need, by giving yourself a chance to just, relax somewhere, enjoy being pampered by someone else for a change. And that's why we put this together with the lovely people at Dorset Melbourne, giving you the chance to experience a stylish Melbourne escape with a stay at Dorset Melbourne. We'll look after you for your valet parking, no less. There's breakfast involved as well. It's just going to be absolutely fabulous. If you'd like that, give us a call now on 1350 950.
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2: 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Mike, still delays on the Ring Road due to a breakdown. Greensboro bound on the EJ Witten Bridge. It is slow from Ballarat Road, and a car fire and crash earlier this morning still has the Ring Road closed. Greensboro bound between Dalton Road and Plenty Road. A crash on the Eastern Freeway is city bound before Tram Road, blocking two left lanes. And at Preston, a crash on Bell Street is westbound after Gilbert Road, closing two lanes. 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That's the latest traffic on Smooth 91.5.
0: Thank you very much, Marty. Today in Melbourne looks pretty good. I've got to tell you, at this early stage, it's a promising forecast for today with a top around 19 degrees, which is about four above the August average. This evening, however, some showers will arrive. They'll stick with us for tomorrow. Tomorrow, windy and showers with a top of 17. Things start to clear up again on Thursday with a high of 18.

0: Smooth 91.5, the More Music Breakfast Show, the brilliance of George Harrison. Got my mindset on you. It's almost 5 minutes to eight. It's Mike Purso here this morning. We have our mindset on giving you a good time every day this week with a fantastic staycation at Dorset, Melbourne. It is glamorous, it is stylish, it's right in the heart of the city. Someone keen to get there. From Mount Eliza, this would be Ellie.
1: Morning, how are you?
0: Yes, good. Are you still in that post-matrimonial glow?
1: I am, yes, still in the love bubble.
0: So your wedding was just at the start of this year, wasn't it?
1: Yeah, in March, end of March, yeah.
0: All right, big wedding, big do, big family do, or just a small private affair?
1: It was only like 60 of us, but just kind of everyone that we loved. It was really beautiful.
0: Oh, fantastic. And did you get away for a honeymoon?
1: No honeymoon, no. Unfortunately, the honeymoon got put into the wedding.
0: Okay.
1: So no honeymoon for us.
0: All right. The budget got stretched. Well, look, let's give you a bit of a romantic escape to maybe, you know, compensate you for that. We'd like to get you off to the Dorset, Melbourne. Congratulations.
1: That'd be amazing. Thank you so much.
0: Not at all. So the valet parking, which is brilliant, a huge hotel breakfast as well. So it's just going to be a great romantic getaway for you and your husband.
1: Thank you so much, Mike. Thank you.
0: Not at all. You have a brilliant day. Thanks for being a part of Smooth.

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8: 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A crash on the Eastern Freeway Citybound before Tram Road still has the two left-hand lanes closed. There's been a crash on the Princes Freeway outbound before the Point Cook Bend. It's in the left-hand lane. It's holding up traffic Citybound along the Princes Freeway. Travel time now from Snides Road at Werribee all the way to the Ring Road is 35 minutes. Plus, an earlier car crash and fire has the Ring Road closed Greensboro bound between Dalton Road and Plenty Road. A lot can happen to the people you care about in a year, a month, a week. So ask, are you okay any day? Because a conversation could change a life. That's the latest traffic on Smooth 91.5.
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9: Good morning, I'm Maham Ghoshani with your 8 o'clock news. Sydney Swans coach Dean Cox says the club will provide updates through the day amid the ongoing sexual assault investigation by Melbourne Police. Four players have been questioned over an alleged incident at the Pullman Hotel on Monday morning. Cox has told reporters at Swans HQ they're working with police and the AFL.
10: Obviously extremely disappointed with what's happened and understand the questions and we'll update as we gather more information.
11: Should we expect any sanctions at all?
10: We're working our way through everything with the AFL and the relevant parties.
9: Alleged underworld figure Fadi Hadara remains in a critical condition after being attacked outside his home in Altona North. Police say he was shot at least four times in the driveway while his four young children were inside. A heavy police presence remains outside Royal Melbourne Hospital and his house. Labor and the Coalition have agreed to establish a single register, allowing Australians to opt out of wagering ads across online platforms as part of a tentative deal to pass gambling reforms. The amendments would also restrict inducements targeting vulnerable gamblers and crack down on spending-based commissions for VIP managers. The deal will soon go to Labor's caucus and the Coalition's party room before the amendments are moved in Parliament. At least 68 people have now been killed and 200 injured following a powerful earthquake in eastern Indonesia. Nearly 1,600 aftershocks have been detected since the magnitude 7.7 earthquake earthquake struck on Saturday. And family and friends have said their last goodbyes to Bonnie Tyler at a religious funeral service in her hometown of Wales. Thousands of fans lined the streets of South Wales over the weekend as the singer's coffin was brought back home. Bonnie Tyler died unexpectedly in Portugal last month, aged 75.
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9: Updating sport. Josh Fraser has been rewarded for dragging Carlton from a horror slump into the wildcard round. The Blues reportedly appointing Fraser as head coach on a three-year deal. An announcement is expected as early as today. The Hockeyroos have lost to the Netherlands 4-2 in their second match at the Women's Hockey World Cup. And Formula One returns for the Dutch Grand Prix this weekend, with Oscar Piastri hopeful McLaren can contend at the front more often.
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7: Smooth weather.
9: Partly cloudy with a late shower or two, 19 the top. Showers and windy tomorrow, 17. A few showers on Thursday, overcast with possible showers Friday. Right now it's 7 and that's the latest on Smooth 91.5.
13: Thank you very much. Welcome along. Tuesday morning in Melbourne. Off to a cracking start. It's going to be a great day. Get out there, make the most of it before the showers arrive for tomorrow. In the meantime, more music, less talks. 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

0: Smooth 91.5, the More Music Breakfast Show, sounding funky with KC, the Sunshine Band, and that is indeed just the way I like it. The movie that everyone doesn't like, they love, is Odyssey. It's been such a huge hit in theatres across Melbourne generally, but specifically at the IMAX Theatre. Now, the IMAX Theatre has one of 40 copies, I think it is, of the IMAX print of Odyssey in the world, and it's become an interstate and international tourist attraction. People have been flocking to IMAX in Melbourne to have a look at Odyssey in all its full glorious Christopher Nolan intended. And the ticket sales have been phenomenal. What have they done? They've sold 89,000 tickets since its release in mid-July, which is incredible. More tickets are going on sale today. And what they're trying to do is then negotiate the time they can actually hold on to the film and get through into October and November as well. So if you haven't seen Odyssey yet, in all its IMAX glory, there might be a chance for your tickets, as I said, go on sale later on today for your chance to do just that.
1: Melbourne's traffic on Smooth 91.5.
2: 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Mike, we still have the Ring Road closed. Greens were abound between Dalton Road and Plenty Road after an earlier car fire and crash. There are diversions in place. There's now been a breakdown on the Westgate Bridge, city-bound, blocking the two left-hand lanes. Speeds dropped down to 40 k's and the queues back along the freeway to Millers Road. Also, a breakdown on the Tulla Freeway outbound at Bell Street. That's blocked the right-hand lane and, again, the Tulla Freeway down to 40 k's. 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T's and C's apply. That's the latest traffic on Smooth 91.5.
0: Thank you, Marty. Today in Melbourne looks absolutely stunning, doesn't it? It is totally a spring day. 19 degrees to forecast top. Showers later on this evening. Showers and windy for tomorrow with a high of 17. Then a mix of sunshine and cloud coming up for Thursday.

Spoon 91.5. That's a little chunky electric guitar for a Tuesday morning. Michael Jackson, it's Black and White. Welcome along. It's Mike Purso here this morning. Just a shout out to all the people in town for the AFAC conference, the AFAC 26 conference and exhibition at the MCEC kicks off today. It's all about fire and emergency services. There are exhibitors and people here from 32 international countries making Melbourne their home for the week, and I hope you have a fantastic time while you are in town. The news, traffic and weather on the way for you next at Smooth FM.

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12: 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A crash on the Eastern Freeway city-bound before Tram Road is causing extensive delays back past Springvale Road. Delays following a breakdown on the Westgate Bridge city-bound. Traffic is still slow back to Millers Road and the Ring Road. Breakdown on the Tulla Freeway outbound at Bell Street has blocked the right lane. Power pole down at Croydon on the Maroondah Highway. That's city-bound just after Kent Avenue. Closing three lanes. 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That's the latest traffic on Smooth 91.5.
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14: Good morning, I'm Mahan Kashani with your 8:30 news. Several Sydney Swans players have driven home from East Melbourne overnight amid investigations into an alleged sexual assault at a hotel. Detectives are looking into the alleged incident at the Pullman after Sunday night's win at the MCG and have requested CCTV footage. Four players have been questioned by police. No charges have been laid, though. It's unclear whether the group will be stood down from this weekend's game, pending the inquiry. Convicted triple mushroom Antrim murderer Erin Patterson is preparing to have her day in court again.

0: Three judges will hear Patterson's appeal to her convictions tomorrow. The 51-year-old mother was jailed for life last September. Patterson's team says she didn't receive a fair trial, with the prosecution also appealing the length of her sentence. An Australian teenager has been stabbed in an unprovoked attack in New York City. The 19-year-old suffered injuries to his back and chest after allegedly becoming involved in a fight with a man at a McDonald's restaurant. He's recovering in hospital, while the 25-year-old man has been arrested and charged. Rent prices are predicted to surge over the next 2 years. Economists from National Australia Bank say they could jump by 30% as landlords look to make up for a loss of tax concessions. And tens of thousands of Victorian teachers will vote over the coming weeks on whether to accept a revised pay offer endorsed by the union. The AEU voted in favour of a revised wage offer from the Carroll government, indicating an end to a protracted bargaining talks that included two strikes. The deal guarantees pay rises of at least 28.3% for public school educators.
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0: Updating sport. Carlton is set to unveil Josh Fraser as the side's new head coach as early as today. The Blues board met yesterday to rubber stamp his appointment after an impressive run as caretaker coach. The 44-year-old only committed to their interview process a few weeks ago. Meanwhile, Gold Coast has secured a major signing coup, with Bailey Humphrey recommitting to the Suns until the end of 2030, ending speculation of a trade request at season's end. And Aussie selectors are reportedly considering recalling Matt Renshaw to the Australian Test squad ahead of the second match against Bangladesh in Mackay. He's being mentioned as a potential replacement for top-order batters Jake Weatherill or Manus Labuschagne.
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2: Smooth weather.
0: Partly cloudy with a late shower or two, 19 the top. Showers and windy tomorrow, 17. A few showers on Thursday, overcast with possible showers Friday. Right now it's 8, and that's the latest on Smooth 91.5.
3: Thank you very much, Maha. Welcome along to Smooth 91.5 as we head into another day. Oh, nothing but the best tunes on the wireless. 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

Smooth 91.5, Tuesday morning, Melbourne, Mariah Carey, and Sweet Little Fantasy. It's 19 minutes to 9. Mike Purcell here. Hello, Amy. Amy's around Epping Way, and she's happy because she's found some relatively cheap petrol today, which is great. United in Fitzroy, $1.87.9 on Nicholson Street, which is lower than the average around town at the moment. Also, just a shout-out to Tina in Thomastown. Got us on loud and proud for the school run-in. Look after yourself, T. For you, this from the Human League. It's Don't You Want Me, Baby, at Smooth 91.5.

0: 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Don't you want me, baby? Apparently, people do want Human League. Human League are coming out next year at the Palais, February 5 and 6, and the first show's already sold out. So if you're keen, grab your tickets quick through Ticketmaster.
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2: 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A crash on the Eastern Freeway, Mike. It's citybound before Tram Road. Still has the two left-hand lanes closed. Travel time inbound on the Eastern Freeway from Springvale Road to Hoddle Street is now 25 minutes. The Ring Road remains closed. Greensboro bound between Dalton Road and Plenty Road after an earlier car fire. And a crash at Preston on Bell Street, westbound after Gilbert Road, closing two lanes. 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That's the latest traffic on Smooth 91.5.
0: See you later, Martinator. Today in Melbourne looks really good at the moment. Lots of sunshine and blue skies. Top 19 degrees coming up. Windy and wet for tomorrow. It's 9 degrees now at Smooth FM.

Smooth 91.5, Martika, I feel the earth move. It's about 5 minutes to nine. That's it for the Tuesday morning edition of the More Music Breakfast Show. Don't forget, come back tomorrow. If you're up early, we can get you along to Spamalot at the Athenaeum Theatre that opens next month. That would be great. And also, between 7.30 and 8, your chance to experience a stylish Melbourne escape at Dorset Melbourne with valet parking and breakfast included. Sounds like a plan. Enjoy the sunshine, and I'll see you back here tomorrow. Disco Diaz is in next. Smooth.

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13: Melbourne's traffic on Smooth 91.5. 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A crash on the Eastern Freeway, Mike. It's citybound before Tram Road. Still has the two left-hand lanes closed. Travel time inbound on the Eastern Freeway from Springvale Road to Hoddle Street is now 25 minutes. The Ring Road remains closed. Greensboro bound between Dalton Road and Plenty Road after an earlier car fire. And a crash at Preston on Bell Street westbound after Gilbert Road, closing two lanes. Lunch for $10, that's good value at Subway. 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That's the latest traffic on Smooth 91.5.
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15: Good morning, I'm Maham Kashani with your 9 o'clock news. Four Sydney Swans players are helping Victoria Police with their investigation into an alleged sexual assault at an East Melbourne hotel. The club has confirmed a number of players were involved in the alleged incident at the Pullman, where the team was staying after Sunday night's match at the MCG. No charges have been laid at this stage. The Swans are considering standing down the players involved. Alleged gangland boss Fadi Hadara remains in a critical condition this morning after being attacked outside his home in Altona North. He was shot at least four times in the driveway while his four young children were inside. A heavy police presence remains outside Royal Melbourne Hospital and his house. Rent prices are predicted to surge over the next 2 years. Economists from National Australia Bank say they could jump by 30% as landlords look to make up for a loss of tax concessions. One Nation has unveiled a new tobacco policy to take to the next federal election. The minor party would slash the tobacco excise by 75% in a bid to address the illegal cigarette trade. Greens leader Larissa Waters believes the party is bowing down to the tobacco giants.
16: It's pretty clear that Pauline Hanson is doing precisely what Big Tobacco have been lobbying her to do. We see them haunting the halls of Parliament here, trying to boost their profits.
15: Donald Trump has threatened to bomb Oman if it blocks American efforts to take control of the Strait of Hormuz as he continues to press Iran to surrender. And services will be held around the nation today to mark Vietnam Veterans Day, along with the 60th anniversary of the war's fiercest conflict, the Battle of Long Tan.
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15: Updating sport. Carlton is set to unveil Josh Fraser as the side's new head coach. The 44-year-old has been credited with turning the Blues season around as caretaker coach. The board met yesterday to rubber stamp his appointment on a 3-year deal. And Alex de Minaur is through to the round of 16 at the Cincinnati Tennis Open with a straight sets win over his British opponent.
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14: Smooth weather.
15: Partly cloudy with a late shower or two, 19 the top. Showers and windy tomorrow, 17. A few showers on Thursday, overcast with possible showers Friday. Right now it's 10, and that's the latest on Smooth 91.5.
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19: You know, one of the best things about doing the 9am gig here on Melbourne Smooth FM is that Mike Purso sets the work coffee machine to espresso. Oh, I like that. Thank you, Mike. Don't mind a macchiato from time to time as well. Mike Purso back tomorrow from 5:30. It's Tuesday, Melbourne. 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

0: Mr. Mister. Nellie Goulding's stunning Love Me Like You Do on Melbourne's Smooth FM. Hello, Simon Diaz here, helping you power up your workday, Tuesday, whatever you're up to. Maybe your workday laptop. Haven't done it yet? That's okay. We're about to do a Tuesday Morning Vogue next with Kylie's bestie.
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19: 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The Ring Road closed greens for bound between Dalton Road and Plenty Road following an earlier crash and car fire. Settlement Road, your best alternative. The breakdown being cleared from the Eastern Freeway, city bound after Elgar Road. It's in the left lane. The collision to Seaford, Frankston, Dandenong Road at the Frankston Freeway. Multiple lanes blocked in both directions. 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And that's the latest traffic on Smooth 91.5.
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15: With your 10 o'clock news headlines, good morning, I'm Emma Duxbury. Sydney Swans coach Dean Cox says the club will provide updates through the day amid the ongoing sexual assault investigation by Melbourne Police. Four players have been questioned over an alleged incident at a hotel on Monday morning. Cox has told reporters at Swans HQ in Sydney they're working with police and the AFL.
20: Obviously extremely disappointed with what's happened and understand the questions and we'll update as we gather more information.
21: Should we expect any sanctions at all?
20: We're working our way through everything with the AFL and